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1: Coast FM.

0: Another injury blow for Sydney key forward Joel Amati, scans confirming a partial Achilles tear. He went down in the final quarter of the Swans' loss to Brisbane on Thursday and is now likely to miss the rest of the season. And Adelaide Triple Premiership star Chelsea Randall has retired from the AFLW following issues related to concussion after suffering from starry vision.
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5: Wet afternoon here, windy tonight as well. Thunderstorm potential around the place. Top of 18, partly cloudy. 18 degrees, Mandurah, Rockingham, Bunbury and Perth. 13 degrees tonight, 16 more rain for tomorrow. Morning, afternoon falls, chance of a thunderstorm with that. Wednesday, the rain, top of 18. Thursday, partly cloudy, 17. Friday, partly cloudy, bit of sunshine around, max of 17.
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5: So showers, windy, potential thunderstorm for overnight. 13 the minimum. 16 more rain is in the forecast for tomorrow. Morning and afternoon falls. Chance of a thunderstorm with that. Wednesday, the rain sticking. Top of 18. Thursday, partly cloudy, 17. Friday looks to be partly cloudy. A little more sunshine. A max of 17 where we are right now. Mandurah, Rockingham, Perth, Pinjarra and Bumper.
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5: 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FIFA World Cup RAC Arena. 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
4: 13 the min, 16 the max tomorrow. More rain is coming for you Monday. Let's try in the morning. Afternoon falls. Also in place here, chance of a thunderstorm with that. Wednesday, rain and a top of 18. Thursday, partly cloudy, 17 degrees. Friday looks to be partly cloudy, more sunshine. Max of 17 degrees. Right now, Mandurah, Rockingham, Perth, Pinjarra, 17 degrees.
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4: I mean, the day's flown. 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I can tell you, though, by Thursday, you could be getting paid $400. 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An opportunity here, coastlife.com.au. And remember those words. 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Your next chance to win Thursday here from the coast.
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Astro. Yeah. Sun is down, freezing cold. That's how we already know. 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That's just all he know, he don't know nothing else. I tried to show him. Yeah. I tried to show him. Yeah. Yeah. Yeah, yeah, yeah. Gone on you with the pick and roll. Younger flame, he in sickle mode.

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